Bit of bacon. Lovely. I'm like most blokes. I think I'm pretty funny with my dad jokes. Leave the whole room fuming, but I don't smoke. Say I can't see it, and I'm gonna make a joke of it. Super inner.

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Isn't it ironic? 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A little too ironic. Yeah, I really do think.

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We stole serotonin from the moments between comas. By the way, I still have your letter. I still hold on to your confessions. I still lie about getting better.

That was fucking amazing. Thompson's drums were really fucking awesome. Come check it. Thank you.

Tonight I'm feeling a little bit hoish. And yeah, I'm looking for a man with more meat than Maxwell's got Polish and all. I ain't never been to Jewtown, but as long as you down, maybe I'll choose.